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1: I'm a little obsessed with this song. I hope it's in the countdown tonight. Top 99 at 9 o'clock. Dominic Fike, this is Baby Doll.

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Minutes away for the iHeartRadio Top 99. Who's going to be in the top nine tonight? Who's going to be number one? That's the big question. We're going to find out in minutes. 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

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It's all about the top 99 tonight. Here is number 8. 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

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All right, let's continue the iHeartRadio Top 99 underway. My name is Hayes. By the way, this guy beat me in a game of ping pong at the radio station a few years back. Justin Bieber in at number 4.

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1: Gosh, I gotta tell you, I thought Cat's Eye would absolutely be number one tonight in the number three of the iHeartRadio Top 99 Cat's Eye Animal. What's up? It's Hayes. Man, speaking of Cat's Eye, the movie placed third this past weekend in the box office. Number two,

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102.5 WFMF. Hey, you want to go to L.A. to see Somber live? You want to meet Somber? There's a way for you to do just that. We'll tell you all the details in about 15 minutes. Stand by. It's Ariana Grande.

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What's going on? 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
2: Happy Wednesday night. I'm rocking with you this hour. You know we're besties, right? On socials at New Hit List. I'm at La Crystal Rosas. 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

Baton Rouge. You're with 102.5 WFMF. It is the new hit list. I am at Crystal Rosa. Yeah, JD Swims confesses he's been going through it since he split from his girlfriend. He has his baby girl, so that's good too. Teddy Swims is called Mr. Know-It-All. New music just for you right here on the new hit list.

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1: It's the new hit list, Still Not Over. 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
1: What's up? I'm Crystal Rosas. I was just hanging out with Lexi Jade. She's another dope artist. She said she got starstruck when this girl Slater here added her on IG. Here's Dance.

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1: 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Thanks so much for hanging out tonight on the new hit list. More coming up. Time for me to shimmy out of here, but I'm back tomorrow night. My voice is sounding a lot better, right? I know, this throat coat doing miracles. See you tomorrow night. Till then, I like Crystal Rosas. Mwah.

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1: So it's between Taylor Swift and Beyonce. They won the most MTV VMAs, both with 30. So this year, Taylor Swift up for 9 awards. That's going to be September 27th. The award

chime in today. So what's on your mind? 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
1: This is Katie. And if you had to guess, what is Spider-Man's salary? How much does he make? So this story trended today that Tom Holland will earn a minimum of $100 million for Spider-Man Brand New Day. So I guess the contract, there's like a base pay of $20 million. Like, that's the base pay.
0: Oh, $20 million, that's it.
1: But then he's going to make more every weekend box office haul. I guess this is the exact type of deal that the Barbie cast is negotiating for. So let's hope it happens. I want a Barbie sequel.

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1: 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Appreciate you hanging out. All the music for your Thursday morning. If you want to hear something, hit me up on Instagram, Katie Radio 1, and it's Gaga.

102.5 WFMF. I gotta tell you, this is one of my favorite songs that we're playing right now. Does it give you kind of like spooky Halloween vibes, or am I just like really wanting it to be like spooky Halloween vibes? I don't know. It's Ariana Grande.

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1: This is Katie. So this is trending about the streaming service Peacock. So NBC, they have Peacock. Well, starting this week, it's going to cost more to have Peacock. So they announced that this week, basically everyone, like any subscription you have, any tier of Peacock, it is going up. Peacock said the higher fees will, quote, allow the company to continue to create the best experience for its viewers. And that's also where all my Bravo shows are. So I don't know. Peacock, just take my money.

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I'm Katie, and would love to know what songs you're loving right now. 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

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More chances to win the trip to Las Vegas. 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

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You know, we keep hearing reports that Adele's been in the studio, but we need a little bit of an update. I feel bad. I'm needy. When are we getting new Adele music, please?

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We are Baton Rouge's number one hit music station. So according to AAA, this is a new study, most drivers think what is normal when they're behind the wheel. This is Katie. I'm going to fill you in next, all right?

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It's Katie, so when you're streaming us on the iHeart app, hit the red mic and drop us a message.

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And don't miss a chance to call in and find out, does that make me crazy? 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
1: 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So you'd also see Benson Boone, Zara Larsson, Cardi B, and a ton more. Two nights in Vegas. 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
1: So the VMAs, the MTV VMAs, it's going to be on CBS, MTV, Paramount Plus. That is September 27th. And Taylor Swift, yes, nominated for 9 awards.

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1: All right, listen for it later on this morning. Another chance to not only win $1,000, because you're going to need that for Vegas. You're going to be there next month, our 2026 iHeartRadio Music Festival presented by Capital One. Airfare, hotel, like the whole shebang. All right.

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2: 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If you don't exactly love the chalky, pasty flavor or feel of protein powder in your smoothie, I saw an alternative that has the same effect. I'll tell you what it is. Don't know. Might be something you like. Maybe not. Before the hour's up.
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1: Do you drink protein shakes, protein powder?
0: I do. 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
3: What? 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
3: 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It's like a staple.
1: You have to fry it, sauce it.
3: We like, really treat it like steaks, and we'll put like the soyaki sauce from Trader Joe's.
1: You sauce it up.
3: And then you cook it on the pan, and it's like a steak, essentially. And then we eat it with like broccoli or rice.
2: Either.
1: Yeah, then try this in your smoothie. Report back. I just want to share it because I saw it. All right, here's the quote today. When the wrong doors close, stop knocking. The right ones don't require begging.
2: Ooh.
1: There you go.
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0: Jonas Brothers' new movie Camp Rock 3 just landed on Disney Plus earlier this month, wrapping the story trilogy. The sum total of all three movies adds up to a lot of time spent on the set shooting the movies, but Nick still managed to pinpoint his favorite Camp Rock memory. And it's a moment that wasn't supposed to happen. That wasn't even in the script. And to top it all off, Nick almost refused to shoot. What is it? 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
2: How about this dude who is an AI fake? Basically, he's pretending to be AI, but it's a human being answering all the questions. And people are talking about this guy. 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
1: So we're all talking about AI and where it's going to go and what's going to happen. And that's a non-human giving you human responses. Now there's a dude that is actually an AI fake.
2: Yeah.
1: It kind of looks like it's AI, but it's a human being at the other end just answering all your questions and drawing pictures.
2: How weird is that, right?
1: So this is happening in San Francisco. Average individual, AI, an average individual.
2: Yeah, this guy named Tucker J. Bryant spent $6,000 on a billboard, and he called it Chat TJB. And the fine print at the very bottom says AI stands for average individual. So every time somebody send a prompt, it was him answering every single time. And for what reason? Just for fun?
1: Like, is he getting paid to do it? Is there a subscription to
2: it? He paid to do it.
1: He paid $6,000 for a billboard and he's doing it. It's so fascinating to me to think about this. We've gone full circle now because somebody created AI to imitate humans and now he's a human imitating AI.
2: Right.
1: His signature should be just the delay in which it takes to come up with the information. Like, it's just old school. You ask him a question, he has to do all the research. He'll get back to you. It's like, it's a latency. I'll get back to you on that.
2: Right.
1: Handwritten picture in the meantime.
2: And if you ask it to generate an image, that's what he does. He draws it by hand.
1: I don't think this has a future.
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0: Baton Rouge's number one hit music station, 102.5 WFMF. All right. Halloween Horror Nights back at Universal, but some of it with the lights on. You can see everything. Excuse me?
1: I mean, are you into this?
0: I think so.
1: I am not. I

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1: So guests can soon tour Universal's Halloween Horror Nights haunted houses with the lights on. What do you have for us, Sissany? That's the headline.
2: Specifically, these are the mazes. It's Sinners and it's Quinceañera, like Quinceañera, but Quinceañera.
3: Oh,
1: yeah.
2: Music by Slash. The tour is an add-on experience. And not only are you touring it with the lights on, but you got to pay extra money on top of the ticket that you already paid to get into Universal Studios Halloween Horror Nights to go through these two mazes with the lights on. They're saying that it's a behind-the-scenes experience. So it also, like, if you don't like to get jump scared and, like, you know, it's too dark, you don't get to appreciate, like, everything that's in these mazes. So with the lights on, they'll let you take pictures, and it's almost like a backstage tour.
1: So the question is, how do you feel about it? I think that they're smart. They're appealing to two audiences, the audience that wants to be afraid and the audience that doesn't. I don't. But I do not want to miss out. So I actually wouldn't mind seeing. And also, I think it's very cool to see how the sausage is made. It's like it's like seeing backstage of something that is normally dark and scary. I don't mind it.
2: I think it takes away from the whole reason why we're there. We're there because it's horror night. Like, I think you want to be scared. You're paying to be scared. I love the thrill of that.
3: I don't like the thrill of that.
1: I don't either, but I still don't want to be left out.
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4: Let's go, Olivia. 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And before it was even out, he posted on social. He said, I'm just going to get ahead of the comments and let you know I botched it. Here she is.

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1: I've always wondered if producers bribe contestants on Love Island, and now we finally have our answer.
0: Which contestant are we talking about?
1: We're talking about Leah Kateb. She was from season 6, but she was like the breakout. She's like the most famous Islander.
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1: So we are gearing up for the Love Island reunion, the USA reunion. It's in a little over a week. But our queen, Leah Kateb from Love Island Season 6, she was on the Not Skinny But Not Fat podcast, and she was spilling all the tea, okay? So before I play you this clip, I want to tell you that they started giving Islanders a drink limit, as in how many they could drink a day, because of issues that they had in the first few seasons of the show. So now they have this drink limit. But listen to what Leah said on this podcast.
2: If you pull him and talk to him, we'll give you two extra glasses of wine.
1: So she confirmed, this was like, I mean, not to get into the weeds, but this is like, they wanted her to talk to Rob because everybody wanted her.
0: Basically, they offered her two drinks to loosen up.
1: No, they offered her two drinks to go talk to him because she was like, I want nothing to do with him, but I want the drinks. Yes. So I always knew this was happening, but hearing it from her, I was like,
3: I always thought they could drink freely.
1: No, I know.
3: The entire time.
1: They cannot. There was crazy things that happened the first few seasons. They were drinking all day. They were chain smoking.
0: But was that the best season?
3: That's what I'm saying.
1: No, it was too messy.
0: You got too sloppy.
1: It was too sloppy. So all now right. they
0: so
1: pulled
0: the
1: it in.
0: So disciplined drinking makes for a better show.
1: I don't know how. I think it's only two drinks.
3: Boring.
0: Well, I can say that, you know, a judge that I've met on the American Idol set, no limit. No limit to that judge.
3: Really?
0: No limit. You pick.
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2: 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He is that guy. Dwayne The Rock Johnson on with us in a second.
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1: Seacrest here. Dwayne The Rock Johnson is here. Dwayne Johnson. Let's just call him Dwayne Johnson.
2: Welcome.
1: Here he is.
3: Hey. Thank you, fam. I appreciate you having me on.
1: I saw you on Sunday as we did the D23 Legend Award. Congratulations on that.
3: Thank you, brother. It was great to see you, too. It's been a minute.
1: You had such a remarkable acceptance speech, and it's really a philosophy. I subscribe to it. I like it. I believe in it.
4: Trends will come and go, and algorithms will do what they do, but being kind and being good to people. And I heard this quote when I was 15, and I'll never forget it, is it's nice to be important, but it's more important to be nice. I mean that from my heart.
2: Wow.
1: It's true. It's true. And just by doing that and living that way, you feel better about yourself. People feel better about themselves. Tell me, how is it that you subscribe to that day in and day out?
3: Well, I heard that quote when I was 15, and I, you know, at 15, I was still getting arrested and in trouble, but I do remember that feeling of, wow, if I am important one day, and whatever that means, it's just a reminder to be nice and kind. Today, whether it's our younger generation and our young folks out there, or even just us as not young folks, or me, the age of a Tyrannosaurus Rex, you still have to, that idea of treating people good and being kind to them, that's the kind of stuff that never goes out of style.
1: Dwayne Johnson with us. Let's take a quick break. We're coming back. Got to talk about Moana, Voices Across the Ocean, and a little album that he and his wife put out.
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1: Song.
0: You want to hear him sing? Okay, you sing this while I play this. I want to hear you sing. Next.

0: kind of feel good. Don't you feel good now? Don't you feel like having a better day? That's Dwayne Johnson there singing. The album is Voices Across the Ocean, obviously inspired by Moana. So tell me about this, Dwayne.
1: The idea of this album, my wife and I, was actually her idea, Lauren, and she comes from a musical background. She's an amazing writer and singer. And she, a couple of years ago, I think the first Moana, she thought, what if you guys did an adjacent album that was inspired by Moana? And the Moana came, and then we started thinking about it for Moana 2. And then we realized, hey, the best opportunity here is let's create this album that's an inspired by album and deliver it over the summer now after live action Moana has come out. And I am a lucky one to be on this album, but there's so many beautiful songs on this album and I can't wait for people to hear it.
0: Love you, buddy. Thanks again for coming back.
1: Love you too. Love you guys. Bye-bye.
0: Dwayne Johnson, everybody.
1: Bye, guys.
0: Moana, Voices Across the Ocean. Go listen to that. It's out.
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0: 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That is going to do it for us. We're going to bounce out of here. Thank you for being on with us. Tomorrow, Tanya discovered a new feature on our phones for finding out where to get outfits that you love, right?
1: Yes, it is so amazing. 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
1: So I was just informed that I have met my Stranger Danger co-host before.
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2: 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We met over candy canes.
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1: All right, Connie said she's down to talk about whatever, right?
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1: And then you mentioned casually that you got a BBL.
2: I did 2 years ago.
1: Wow. I got to know all about it. Coming up next.

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1: I'm Melissa Bethany. Who are you?
2: I'm Connie.
1: You work for a plastic surgeon, and I'm like, have you gotten anything done?
2: I've gotten a lot done, and I love it.
1: And you mentioned very casually that you got a BBL. Rewind. Because what I've heard about that surgery, mm-hmm. I don't even care about, I mean, I looked at your butt, I felt it, whatever. But I've heard that the recovery for that is unbearable.
2: I sat on a pillow for 12 weeks.
1: But you were sitting.
2: Well, you have to have, put under your thighs. And so you just sit over the pillow and then your butt is just kind of
1: like flying
2: in the air because you're sitting on your thighs.
1: So would you say it was worth it?
2: Yes, 1,000%. I had no butt before.
1: And
2: he lipoed the other part, so then that's gone too. So now, you know, it's just, he lipos and takes out the fat from wherever you want it out of, and then kind of clean fat the fat, and then they put it back in to wherever you want it. So it's just a fat transfer.
1: So it's not an implant.
2: No. Definitely not an implant. I mean, you can do that, but they're horror stories.
1: Well, but with your butt, is it going to like all of a sudden misshape?
2: If I lose weight, then it would go down.
1: Can you lose the repositioned, repurposed fat, or will you lose the other fat that was already there? Or neither?
2: neither, I think, because it's just there. And then if you lose weight, then it goes away, just like normal fat.
1: Did you carry this pillow around with you everywhere?
2: Yep. Oh, I sat on it at the bar while I was having drinks. At home, at work, everywhere.
1: Could you stand?
2: Yeah, you can stand. But just when you're sitting, because you're trying to get the fat to survive.
1: Wow.
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1: We were just talking about Connie's BBL, and there's a girl in Naked and Afraid right now. She has a shelf butt, and I've never seen one naked like that. I just get lost staring at her.
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1: You're a bartender. Have you ever seen people do the chicken game at the bars?
2: All the time.
1: They do it for real?
2: All the time.
1: I'm so jealous. I want to be a part of this. So next time you see it, can you please call me?
2: Yes.
1: So I can just like come crash their game.
2: Yes, absolutely.
1: People wear a chicken hat and then go hide at bars.
2: Costume.
1: Or
2: there's
1: whole
2: a
1: costume.
2: Whole costume. Yeah. And it's like a whole thing.
1: I love it.
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I'm Elizabeth Bethany. 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
1: How much shared DNA is too much to hook up with someone?
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1: 2% of DNA shared, that much of a relative, is that...
2: Oh.
1: Is that too much to hook up?
2: That is correct.
1: Oh. Okay. Well, I want to dive into it a little bit more. When I was young...

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1: I've always said I don't like watching scary things. I think it's time for me to take that back. I've been loving the show Eye of the Storm. I'm terrified of storms, but I love watching this, and it's like the worst storms in the world.
2: Oh, so, okay, it's not like an actual... I thought it was
1: 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It's okay. Documentary. Just when...

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We are Baton Rouge's number one hit music station. Hey, what's going on for a Thursday night, man? We are almost to the weekend. I'm so excited. What's up? It's Hayes checking in. Little Gracie Abrams coming your way. That's so true.